0: 10-27 or 9, Niagara Crime and Fire Control. 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
1: 27 or 9, 21.

Prince Fuller Rapids, EMS, 6326 Raymond Road, in Rapids and Harvest, Ridgeway, in the driveway. 21-year-old female fell from a horse at

obvious leg injury with deformity. EMS priority, after EMS. Peter Rapids EMS call 6826 Raymond Road between Rapids and Harvest Ridgeway. And the driver, driveway, 21-year-old female fell from a horse with an obvious right leg injury with deformity. Recommended BLS priority, incident FD EMS 2014, Iron County Fair.

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1: 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If needed, Mercy Fleet is on an airborne standby out of Olean. Just keep us advised.
0: 10-4. Switching to EMS.
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California, MS 109 and a half East Street, East Robinson and Spencer. 20-year-old female little injuries from a dog bite. Of Pillows Prairie, the dogs are secure and PD's en route. Entity Truck 1, GMS 109 and a half Mead Street, East Robinson and Spencer. A 20-year-old female injuries from a canine. 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

Lockport City Fire Department requests that South Drive, that Willow or Melon bicycle that was struck. It was priority LFD Tag 1. Greetings to Lockport City Fire Department's request that South Drive, that Willow for the bicyclist that was struck. Doesn't appear conscious. It was priority LFD Tag 1. 2049.

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0: Let's get a second set of phones for ENT, and if you got a county rig available, start coming to the area, please.
1: 10-4 in Twin Cities, 11.
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We're investigating a small fire in the ditch in the area at 3270 Ridge Road to Barrett Birch. Just tack one. In the Cambria, investigating a fire in the ditch in front of 3270 Ridge Road to Barrett Birch. Use FD tack one. 2134.

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0: Control of Pekin, you requested to handle a brush fire for Cambria. 3270 Ridge Road to Barrett Birch. Report is a fire in the ditch, 50 Tech 1. Repeating to Pekin, you requested by Cambria to handle a small fire in the ditch for the 3270 Ridge Road to Barrett Birch, 50 Tech 1. 2143.
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1: 10-4. Your ambulance is out at the speedway. We dispatched all time for mutual aid, and that's been upgraded to the Lost Prairie for the movable object.
0: My apologies, but I couldn't hear you over our siren. I heard 28 or 9 still at the speedway. All copy and dispatch for 9.
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1: 24, I'm south.
0: Shoot myself in 24, I'm forward route.
1: 24, I'm 7, 24, I'm 4, responding. Wilson, Burke, Beatty.
0: Fractal 16,
1: 16, 09.
0: Responding, basic level.
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0: I'm in route to the scene. 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

Wilson, Manpower requested the scene of the auto accident at Wilson, Burton, PB Road. And Wilson, 2086 is en route, requesting Manpower to the scene of the motor vehicle accident at Wilson, Burton, PB.

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Beckenberg, Joel 2, NP, Truck 1, EMS, 916 Meadow Drive, 916 Meadow Drive, between Farnsworth and Erie. Fuel allocation for domestic, responding for a male, fell off of a vehicle. Fuel is priority recommended. 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Repeating to NT Truck 1, EMS, 916 Meadow Drive, 916 Meadow Drive, between Farnsworth and Erie. Fuel allocation for a domestic, respond for a male, fell off of a vehicle, bleeding from the face, possible broken arm, BLS priority recommended. This will be on NTFD TAC 1, for control clear, 2324.

Okay, Bear Control 2, Wilson, South Wilson, General Fire Alarm, 104 Sunset Island Road, 104 Sunset Island, between Wilson, Tuscarora Road and the dead end. Got side alarms coming in, one from the bedroom and three in the hallway. Your answer will be on FT TAC 1. Repeating 2, Wilson, South Wilson, General Fire Alarm, 104 Sunset Island Road, 104 Sunset Island Road, between Wilson, Tuscarora Road and the dead end. Got side alarms coming in, one from the bedroom, three from the hallway. Your answer will be on FT TAC 1, Bear Control clear, 2344.

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1: station still standing by for fire crews. I'm in route with M4 of the Kubota to the island to get a head start. Can we get all cuts boat on standby if we need it, please?
0: All right, Steve, all cuts boat on standby.

Okay, control 2, Alka, your boat request on standby for the zero fire alarm with Wilson 104 Sunset Island, 104 Sunset Island Road between Wilson Tuscarora and the dead end. Zero fire alarm, this will be on FD Tac 1. Greeting to Alka, your boat request on standby for the general fire alarm with Wilson 104 Sunset Island Road, 104 Sunset Island Road between Wilson Tuscarora and the dead end. This will be on FD Tac 1, fire control clear, 2348.

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Repeating 2 Rapids, General Fire Alarm 6351 Robinson Road, 6351 Robinson Road, Clay Crestwood and Rockton. 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

Negative, are you told to see Lockport EMS, LTD, one Locks Plaza, one Locks Plaza, between Main and Heritage Court and the cell block. Here's my free email is 50, is diabetic, lightheaded, BLS priority recommended, then it'll be on LLP tab 1. Meeting to the City of Lockport EMS at LPD, one Locks Plaza, one on Locks Plaza, between Main and Heritage Court in the cell block. Male in his 50s, diabetic and lightheaded, BLS priority recommended, and still be on LFD TAC 1. Air control clear, 256.

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It's going to be on A-Wing. It's my for a 68-year-old female. 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Repeating to Miller Hose, Alcott, and County EMS. 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For the 68-year-old female, fell out of bed, struck her head, bleeding is controlled, patient is bariatric, ALS priority recommended, and still be on SDMS. Parking door clear, 452.

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0: 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Bleeding is controlled, patient is bariatric. 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
0: Yeah, that was good.

Mackinac Control to NT Engine 4, EMS 104 Thompson Street, 104 Thompson Street between Oliver and Pete. 24-year-old female, with onset of confusion, unable to respond or follow command. ALS priority recommended, then still be on that TFP TAC 1. NT Engine 4, EMS 104 Thompson Street, 104 Thompson, between Oliver and Main. Responding for a 97-year-old female, sudden onset of confusion, unable to respond. ALS priority recommended, did so be on NTFT Tag 1. For control clear, 510.

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Go reporting the fire alarm going off all night. Reporting no fire. You're on Sylvia on FT TAC 1. Repeating 2, Lewiston 1, fire alarm 711 Northridge Road, 711 Northridge Drive, between Legacy Drive and West Eddy Drive. Responding for a fire alarm going off all night. Call reporting no fire. Your SLB on FT TAC 1, Fire Control clear, 556.

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Reporting the fire alarm going off all night, no fire. 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Repeating to Lewiston 1, second set of tones for your fire alarm at 711 Northridge Drive, 711 Northridge Drive, between Legacy Drive and West Eddy Drive. Color reporting fire alarm going off all night, no fire. 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

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Are you going to require any further dumps? 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

Fire Control to Lewiston 1. Your equipment's requested to investigate the area of Porter Center and Swan, southeast side, for possible brush fire. Smoke coming from

Repeat, Lewis to 1. Your equipment's requested to investigate a brush fire. Yeah, Porter Center and Swan is going to be the south side of the intersection. One caller reporting smoke coming from the trees. You'll be on FD TAC 1. 752 Niagara County Fire.

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It's going to be Scaledale Park between Union and Mill. 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It's going to be behind 60 Market Street along the walking path, which is behind the Green Electric building and the auto repair place. For a 45-year-old male, possible seizure, no seizure history. It is starting to come out of the seizure at this time. ALS priority, LFD TAC 1.

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0: 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Catherine, all right.
1: 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Looks like Shawnee is assembling a crew at this time.
0: Three of Shawnee, same traffic.
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Fire Control to North Tonawanda Truck 1, EMS call 1014, 1014 Nash Road between Little Nash and Lee, 79-year-old male who fell unable to get up. Repeating to North Tonawanda Truck 1, EMS call 1014, 1014 Nash Road between Little Nash and Lee for the 79-year-old male who fell unable to get up. ELS standard and TFD Tech 1.

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Fire Control, City Lockport, EMS call, Lockport Dialysis, 475 South Transit Street, Suite 900. 78-year-old male, decreased level of consciousness, lethargic, did have a fall earlier, not injured from the fall. 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

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Hey, let's hear a command in Juliana. PMS, fire control clear, 1134.

Fire Control 2, Wendellville, EMS call 48 Alexander Parkway between off of Tonawanda Creek Road for the 93-year-old male short of breath, easily exhausted with exertion. Repeating to Wendellville, EMS call 48 Alexander Parkway off of Tonawanda Creek Road for the 93-year-old male shortness of breath, easily exhausted with exertion. ALS priority, SK EMS, 1136, Niagara County Fire.

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1: Crew received 2209, responding level 2. 2932 Brent.

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0: Officer Control to Ransomville, you have a second EMS call to Ransomville Library County EMS. You're requesting mutual aid, 3733 Ransomville Road. 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ALS priority, FDEMS.
1: Niagara County, Ransomville, 1809, en route.
0: 1809 responding to the library. We have County MS heading your way for the second call.
1: And four. Very, very, let's hurry,
0: EMS 23.
1: First, buddy. 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
0: You're responding for the male in the vehicle in front of the library, 1809.
1: Fire control.
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1: EMS 23 is on dispatch.
0: According to my partner, Ransomville is going to take the ALS priority. You're going to have the PLS priority at the library. 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

City, Lockport 30, Moscow. Behind the library at 23 East Avenue, occasional beyond Greg Lewis Way. 43-year-old female with kidney problems. No further information. 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
1: 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He was calling.

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Does have a COPD history. 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Those have a COPD history, BLS priority, FD, EMS, 1259, Niagara County Fire.

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0: 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Repeating to Wright's Corners in Niagara County EMS 21. 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EMS 21. EMS 21 responding.
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1: 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EMS 12 gauge down.
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ALS standard, LFT tag 1, 1424, Niagara County Fire.

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EMS 6595 East Lake Road between Park Avenue and Lake Avenue. For the 66-year-old male that fell approximately 8 feet off the ladder is conscious, unknown injuries. 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EMS 6595 East Lake Road between Park Avenue and Lake Avenue. For the 66-year-old male that fell approximately 8 feet off the ladder is conscious, unknown injuries. 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Mayor County Fire Control clear at 1457.

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0: 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Niagara County Virtual Units are sent on East Lake Road. 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

there. County Fire Control of South Lockport. Report a mulching fire in front of the building at M&T Bank, 5741 South Transit Road, 5741 South Transit Road. Parents will be on FD, attack one. Air County Fire Control repeating the South Lockport. Report a mulch on fire in front of M&T Bank, 5741 South Transit Road, between Sherman Drive and Coronado Road. Your incident will be on FD, attack one. Air County Fire Control clear at 1511.

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Niagara County Fire Control repeating to Miller House. Fire alarm at the Recovery Center of Niagara, 2600 William Street. 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Niagara County Fire Control clear 1513.

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1: Proceed. You're the only one on the border. Do you need a second set of phone?
0: Yeah, trip it again, please.
1: Yeah, sir. Fire control 2370. 2370, go ahead. You can hold off on the tones. We've got a full crew at station 2 waiting for Brady. And you can have county FD3 back. That's fine.

0: 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Fire is out of the same. A back barn. 2947 Randall Road. Incident will be on SD Tac 3. Niagara County Fire Control to Wilson. 2947 Randall Road at the back barn for the hay that caught out on fire. Not out of the same. 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

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ALS priority recommended, your incident will be on FD EMS. Mayor County Fire Control, clear, 1555.

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ALS priority recommended, your insulin will be at NTFD TAC 1. Centenary County Fire Control repeating NT Engine 4, EMS 178 Ryancroft Drive, between Sandra Lane and Sweeney Street, for the 77-year-old female difficulty breathing and tightness in her chest. ALS priority recommended. Your insulin will be on NTFD TAC 1. 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Air County Park Control clear. NC

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EMS shores to Detroit Street between the dead end and bridge. The marina, male found floating in the water, is breathing, altered mental status, ALS priority. Repeating, anti-engine 6, EMS to Detroit Street shores in the marina to the dead end and bridge for a male found floating in the water. He is breathing with an altered mental status, ALS priority, NTFD, TAC 1, 1606, Niagara Heights.

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Niagara County Fire Control clear at 1725.

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0: 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Niagara County Fire Control routine and Niagara Active Emergency, EMS, 5003 Tuscarora Road, between Tyndall Lane and Blank Road, in the parking lot, a 74-year-old male intoxicated, fell with an elbow injury. 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Niagara County Fire Control clear at 1737. Unit calling, can you repeat?
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0: Niagara County Fire Control to Rapids, EMS, 80888 Sims Road, 8888 Sims Road between Miller Road and Black Church Road, for a 60-year-old male, difficulty breathing, can't see after being outside mowing lawn, ALS priority recommended. 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Niagara County Fire Control repeating to Rapids, EMS, 8088 Sims Road, 8088 Sims Road between Miller Road and Block Church Road, for a 60-year-old male, difficulty breathing, can't see after being outside mowing lawn. ALS priority recommended. Your incident will be on FDEMS. Walkins Hills Ambulance is currently on another call. Niagara County Fire Control clear, 1747.
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0: Thank you, Entry. Go ahead.
1: I'm on location, and Walkins Hills getting a sign off on that first call. We'll be over here in a moment.
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EMS 2 Pine Street in front of Stooges for the 10-year-old male child struck by the car, conscious, alert, talking with a knee injury. ALS priority recommended. 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EMS 2 Pine Street in front of Stooges for the 10-year-old child struck by a car, conscious, alert, talking with a knee injury. 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

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The service units are as follows: Wendellville 2788, Gasport 688, Miller Hose 11E1, Ransomville 18E1, Shawnee 22E3, Shawnee 22R9B, Trek Muni Unit 4, St. Johnsburg 20R2. There are no evening announcements. Also conclude the evening announcements for Saturday, June 13th, Niagara County Fire Control 3, 1802.

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Nair County Fire Control repeating, Upper Mountain EMS, Our Lady of Peace, 5285 Lewiston Road, room 154, B as in boy, Barton Drive and Kenneth Avenue, 1E swing. 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Nair County Fire Control clear at 1813.

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ALS priority recommended. 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Niagara County Fire Control repeating to Adams EMS, Olympia Restaurant, 3312 Niagara Falls Boulevard, between Knoll Drive and Nash Road, in the kitchen, for the 30-year-old male currently seizing, unknown history, bleeding from the head. ALS priority recommended. 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Niagara County Fire Control clear at 1818.

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0: Switching to EMS. Do we have Twin City coming?
1: You have Twin City 236 on the Boulevard and 290 at the time of the call.
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Be advised, patrol on location reporting smoke from cooking. This will be an FD TAC 1. Niagara County Fire Control repeating Upper Mountain, 708 in Circle Drive for the fire alarm. Be advised, patrol on location reporting smoke from cooking. Your incident will be on FD TAC 1. Niagara County Fire Control clear at 1834.

Niagara County Fire Control of the City of Lockport, EMS at Elderwood at Lockport, 104 Old Niagara Road, room 71B as in boy, between Walnut Lane and Lake Avenue, for the 83-year-old male that fell, hit his head, uncontrolled bleeding at this time, currently on blood thinners. ALS period recommended, your insulin be on LFD TAC 1. Niagara County Fire Control repeating to the City of Lockport, EMS, Elderwood at Lockport, 104 Old Niagara Road, room 71B as in boy, between Walnut Lane and Lake Avenue, for the 83-year-old male fell, hit his head, uncontrolled bleeding, and is currently on blood thinners. Incident will be ALS priority, and your incident will be on LFD TAC 1. Niagara County Fire Control clear at 1839.

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For the 60-year-old male, fell off a bike, struck face, bleeding from the hands, conscious, physically intact. 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Niagara County Fire Control repeating at NC Engine 4. The intersection of Roncroft Drive and Wright Avenue. For the 60-year-old male, fell off a bike, struck face, bleeding from the hands, conscious, physically intact. 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Niagara County Fire Control clear at 1842.

0: 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Niagara County Fire Control repeating to Hopper Mountain, third set of tones, Niagara active requested mutual aid, one engine, 708 to Circle Drive, between Bronson Drive and Dana Drive, for the hallway smoke detector, per patrol, was set off by cooking. 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

Niagara County Fire Control, Lewiston 1, EMS 734 Powell Lane, between Mary Lane and Scoville Drive, for the female with a recent hip replacement is locked up, can't move. 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Niagara County Fire Control repeating to Lewiston 1, EMS 734 Powell Lane, for the female with a recent hip replacement is locked up, can't move, and is in pain. Patient request cold approach. 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

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Niagara County Fire Control clear at 1858.

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0: 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ALS priority recommended. 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

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Snyder County Fire Control repeating that. NT Engine 4, EMS 259 Robinson Street between Lincoln Avenue and Payne Avenue for the 45-year-old male semi-conscious after a fall. ALS priority recommended. 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Snyder County Fire Control clear at 1931.

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0: Is there a guy that is laying outside of Lockport Hospital on the entrance with a tooth bag and a hospital blocking bag and a hospital on a dispatch EMS bag? That'll be outside the roundabout going in to Lockport Hospital.
1: 10-4, which driveway should they come in?
0: That'll be the Shima Drive.
1: Okay. Received. Emergency 78, were you able to tell breathing status?
0: Yeah, he's conscious and breathing.